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3: 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Watch this! 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The nuttiest sound around. 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

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Are you there? 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
2: King is to become the first British head of state to reveal his personal tax bill. It's in a move aimed at boosting transparency around royal finances. Details of his income and tax payments will be published later this week. A 36-year-old man has been charged following a series of attacks in Edinburgh that left five people injured. Counter-terrorism officers are investigating the incident. It's summer solstice, the longest day of the year and the official start of summer. It's been a busy morning at Stonehenge.
3: It feels like a real way of marking an important, you know, moment in time and a really important moment in the seasonal calendar and just also like kind of grounding ourselves to being in a special place and, in connection to nature. And
2: that's Jennifer Wexler from English Heritage. The site welcomed thousands of visitors to watch the sunrise. And England fans are arriving in Boston ahead of Tuesday's World Cup clash with Ghana. It sounds the city waves goodbye to the Tartan Army. From Radio News Hub, I'm Grace McIntosh.
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2: King will become the first British head of state to reveal his personal tax bill. Charles will publish his financial details in a new report to increase clarity and accessibility around the monarchy's finances. Buckingham Palace says the decision was made at the King's own request. US Vice President J.D. Vance has arrived in Switzerland for talks to end the war in Iran. Negotiators now have 60 days to iron out the details and turn a ceasefire into an actual deal. Energy debt is set to worsen at the end of this year. The warning comes from the End Fuel Poverty Coalition, who say a third of UK households are in debt to their energy suppliers. Simon Francis is their spokesperson.
3: There needs to be a debt relief scheme to wipe out the debt of people who've built up that debt because they simply can't afford these high prices of energy, and it should be paid for by the profits of the energy industry.
2: And it's the longest day of the year, also known as summer solstice. Thousands gathered at Stonehenge to watch the sunrise. From Radio News Hub, I'm Grace McIntosh.
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2: King is to become the first British head of state to reveal his personal tax bill in a move aimed at boosting transparency around royal finances. Details of his income and tax payments will be published in the coming days as part of a new report from Buckingham Palace. Police have charged a 36-year-old man after a series of attacks in Edinburgh that left five people injured. Counter-terrorism officers are leading the investigation. UK households are already struggling to cope with the weight of energy debt, and unfortunately it's set to get worse. That's the warning from the End Fuel Poverty Coalition. Simon Francis is their spokesperson.
3: Many of those people in energy debt are actually owing money already to people who they are scared of. You know, that implies a lot of illegal money lending, loan sharks, you know, really desperate situations.
2: And Tunisia have been knocked out of the World Cup after a 4-0 defeat to Japan. The result leaves them without a point from their opening two matches. From Radio News Hub, I'm Grace McIntosh.
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2: For the first time in history, the King will reveal his personal tax bill. Charles will publish his financial details in a new report to increase clarity and accessibility around the monarchy's finances. Buckingham Palace says the decision was made at the King's own request. US Vice President J.D. Vance has arrived in Switzerland for talks to end the war in Iran. Negotiators now have 60 days to iron out the details and turn a ceasefire into an actual deal. Thousands of people gathered at Stonehenge this morning to see the sun come up and celebrate the official start of summer. Choir singer Xenia Davies says the atmosphere was unforgettable.
3: For me, there's something really beautiful about these stones and about recognising that our ancestors for years and years and years have come here and done exactly what we did this morning and connected as humans and as people.
2: And more than £1 million is being shared between projects helping tackle loneliness across Scotland. 52 organisations will receive extra funding until next year. From Radio News Hub, I'm Grace McIntosh.
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0: 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You never know, it might be you.
1: Well, good morning and welcome to Emma's Romance Rewind here on Harbour Radio. I'm Emma, and for the next 2 hours, we're celebrating all the wonderful dads, stepdads, granddads and father figures who have helped shape our lives. Whether they're with us today, watching over us from above, or simply enjoying a relaxing Father's Day somewhere special, this show is dedicated to them all. Don't forget, you can still send in your messages, dedications and memories today. You can do that by contacting me on the WhatsApp number. The number is 079-426-41074. Yes, it's 079-426-41074. We would love to hear from you all today. A perfect way to start our morning this morning, and this one is for every dad who's always been there whenever you've needed them. Charlie Puth with One Call Away.

Charlie Poo there with One Call Away. Well, everybody, what a glorious weekend we're having so far. Isn't it lovely? Did you all get burnt yesterday? I bet a few of you are regretting spending that little bit more time in the sun yesterday. Well, as long as you've got the after sun on, I'm sure you'll be fine. Well, we've got loads coming your way today. When I mean loads, we've got lots of lovely messages for dads, granddads, father figures, and we still have time for more. Yes, because we're going to cram everything into today's show, and we are here till 12 o'clock. And we've got loads of events happening out and about across the borough today, which I will give you all an update as to what's happening currently out there. Got to say a few good mornings quickly this morning. Margaret, one of my Iron ladies who joins me every Sunday. Good morning to you, and how has your week been? Good morning to David. Good morning to Phil. Good morning to Karen, Linda. All up nice and early. What are you planning? What's happening today? Keep me all updated with all of the juicy gossip, what's going on. Well, this is the Father's Day special, and as I said, we've got loads of messages coming in. And we've had loads throughout the week. So let's kick off this next one. And this is a lovely message to Ryan. And this is from your son, Oliver. Now, guys, Oliver is 8. Yes, he's only 8 years of age. And he wants to say a huge thank you to his dad for all the fun times that they spend together, especially when they play football in their very small garden. So they have to use a chalk goal, which is on the brick wall. But Oliver wants to thank his dad for being such a brilliant dad. Oliver says that you're not only my dad, but you are my very best friend, and I love you so much. And he's really looking forward because they're heading out to the cinema later today. They're going to see the new Toy Story 5 movie. Wow, I'm so jealous, Oliver. I hope you enjoy that one. It's supposed to be really good. Anyway, there's a song that perfectly sums up your visit to the cinema later and how Oliver feels about you, Ryan. So we just had to get this one on. And I think Mum had a little bit of input too, didn't you, Mum? This is You've Got a Friend in Me from Toy Story.

You Got a Friend in Me There by, well, from the Toy Story movie. Anyone of you else been out there to see it? What do you guys think of that one? Yeah, it's supposed to be very up to date with technology. So, yeah, I'm not going to give it too much away. I've not even seen it yet. Well, Father's Day messages are coming in, and a message from Sophie in Goldstone. She would like to thank her dad, Peter. She says, thank you for always making me laugh, always being there, and for teaching me that family must come first. Ah, what a lovely comment. Next up, a dedication for John in Bradwell. He would like to thank his wife for helping him become the dad he is today. And he says, it is the best job on the planet. And he would love to hear Eric Clapton this morning in memory of his dad's favourite song. Wonderful Tonight. Well, here you go. Here it is, John.

Wonderful Tonight by Eric Clapton there. Did you like that one? Well, we've got some great tracks lined up for you today, which people have sent in. Some really lovely messages and dedications coming through. We'll give you a bit of a teaser. We've got the likes of the Pioneers, Louis Armstrong, some Bill Withers, some James Taylor, some Bette Midler, Alphaville, George Michael, Mike and the Mechanics, Boyzone. Yes. That's just a little preview of what we've got ahead of you today before 12 o'clock. We've also got the sponsor slot happening at 11:15 with our new show sponsor, Great Yarmouth Racecourse. Going to give you a run through as to what's happening there this weekend and next weekend. I'm going to give you a few ideas of what's happening out and about. But firstly, I'm going to let you all know what's happening at Golston Bandstand and Pavilion, because they have their bandstand events on a Sunday and part of their summer Sundays. And at 11 a.m. this morning, so not too long away. So if anybody is out and about listening, and if you're in Golston, then you need to head down to Golston Bandstand for 11 a.m. to see local singer-songwriter Cam T. He will be live, like I said, at the bandstand, performing some amazing tracks for you. So why not sit back on a deck chair and enjoy the music. Then at 2 p.m. this afternoon, they have got the lovely Maria Sachs bringing the summer vibes at 2 p.m. The event starts at 11 and runs through till 4 o'clock. But what a lovely venue, especially in this weather, to be enjoying that music with family or with friends. Well, so much going on. I've also got to let you all know about what's happening here in GY. We'll do that after this next track. But firstly, I need to send out some more messages. So another message has come through. Happy Father's Day to Grandad Brian from all of your grandchildren, and that is 14 in total. They say that you are simply the best granddad anyone could wish for. And the youngest granddaughter, Sarah, who's 4, says, "Gang, gang, can you put your teeth in before she comes round later, because she doesn't want to feel scared." Oh, bless her. Real moments there. Oh, loving that one. Well, we've also got a message that goes out to all dads, stepdads, granddads and father figures listening in today to today's show. Thank you for the love, the laughs, the advice and for always just being there. This one is for every single dad who has a special girl in their life. Whether that's a daughter, granddaughter, partner or someone who simply lights up his world. This is The Temptations with My Girl. Enjoy this one. Still got plenty to come.

The Temptations there with My Girl. Did you like that one? I'm going to be saying that all day today. Did you like that one? Did you like that one? Well, talking of events in GY, as I said, it is the second day today of the Wheels Festival happening on Great Yarmouth Seafront. You can park a little bit out of the way because the seafront is closed, but there is lots of areas to park in. If you fancy heading down there and seeing the

two deaths, sorry. But I've got a special message now to stepdad Kevin from your daughter Lucy. She says you may not have been there from day one, but you've been there every day since, and I will always be grateful for your love and your support. Please, Emma, could you play for me his favourite song, Guns N' Roses, with Sweet Child of Mine? Of course we can, Lucy, sorry. Let's get this one on for you. If you want a message, guys, you've still got time. Plenty of time. Let that dad know how much you love them.

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8: Well, welcome back. Yes, welcome back to Emma's Romance Rewind. Here for the Father's Day special today. Still got time. We've got a few voice notes coming in and we'll get them up just after this next track. So if anybody is looking for something fun to do this weekend, well, today, why not head along to the C. Pauling and Waxham Community Summer Solstice Celebration, taking place this today from 1 p.m. until 6 p.m. on Beach Road in C. Pauling. It's set to be a fantastic afternoon for the whole family, with live music, children's entertainment, arts and crafts, and delicious food, and plenty of community spirit as everyone comes together to celebrate the longest days of summer. Whether you're local to the area or fancy a trip to the beautiful Norfolk coast, there's something for everyone to enjoy. Wow. Head down to see Pauling and Waxham Community for the Summer Solstice Celebration, guys. Sounds like a lovely thing to do today. Why not? It's lovely weather. Gotta enjoy it while it's here. Right, my next message. This next song comes with a very special Father's Day message for a truly wonderful dad, Lee. This is from your son and daughter with lots of love. Your daughter Claire says that, Dad, you are the best dad in the whole world and we love you so, so much. Unfortunately, 5 years ago, the family sadly lost their mum, but they want everyone to know that they've been absolutely amazing ever since. The dad has always been there with his love and support and strength, and of course, your funny sense of humour. As a family, you often joke about this next song, but it was mum's favourite. These days, they sing a different version. Instead of isn't she lovely, it's now isn't he lovely instead. But today they'd like to hear the original in memory of their wonderful mum, but they want to celebrate also their amazing dad. So Lee, this comes with love from Claire and your son, and it's also sent with loving memories of mum too. Here is Stevie Wonder with Isn't She Lovely?

0: Isn't She Lovely There by Stevie Wonder? Well, in that case, isn't he lovely? Loving those comments and those lovely words and all your beautiful dedications coming in this morning. Well, I've got a few more things to advertise, events that are happening next week. Well, as you'll be aware, Friday is a very special day at Great Yarmouth Racecourse. It's the day when it's Residents' Day, when all the residents come together and have a free for residents at Great Yarmouth Racecourse. I'll be giving you a little bit more information about that and the show sponsor about 11:15. I've got a few more other things to let you know about what's happening next weekend. Well, if you enjoy football and you like a bit of madness, next Sunday, the 28th of June, from 11 a.m, it is Madness on the Mag. It's a fun day for everybody, which is in association with Golston Rangers Football Club. It's on Magdalen Recreation Ground, Edinburgh Avenue, Goulston. And if anybody wants to take part in this amazing day, then you need to head down to there. By the looks of it, it's going to be some music, some activities, ice creams, burgers, you name it. It's a family fun day down on the Mag. Also, let's move over to the other side. We have happening in Ormsby, well, at the lovely manor. So those who bypass the manor on your way through to Rollsby, or if you're heading out and you see the gorgeous manor on your right hand side with some of the shepherd's hut outside, and you, a lot of people, you think, ooh, what's happening out there? Well, guess what? I can give you an update as to what's happening over the next couple of weekends. But firstly, so next Sunday, the 28th, as I said, from 10 a.m. till 5 p.m, if you join us at Ormsby Manor's Vintage and Farmers Market and become part of one of Norfolk's most exciting artisan market events. 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A pitch is only £10. 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Instead of passing that manor, why not pop in and check out what they've got down there? They've also got some lovely events taking place on Saturday the 4th of July, a soul day. Country on Sunday the 5th of July. And then they've got some more later on. But I will be keeping you updated then about the shows coming in, yeah, later on in the month with what else is happening out there. Well, I've got a couple of voice notes I need to find on my phone. Had some nice little voice notes come in this morning. This first one goes out to Martin, and this is from Arthur. Let's get this one on. I'm going to put my phone up to the speaker, guys, so I hope you can all hear it. Please message me in if you are unable to hear anything, though, because I don't know what you can hear. I can only hear my own voice. Here's the first one.
1: Happy Father's Day, Dad. Love you lots.
0: That's the first one.
1: Happy Father's Day, Daddy.
0: That's the first one. That one's from Arthur to his dad, Martin. And this next one is from Arnie, and Arnie's first time leaving a message on the show, and this is for his dad, Brady. Let's play this one now.
1: Happy Father's Day, Daddy.
0: Oh, how cute. See, how lovely is it just to hear that little message from your son or daughter to a dad. It's lovely. And with that, I think I need to get this next track on. This is Louis Armstrong with What a Wonderful World. And do you know why? What a wonderful world it is when we're getting all these lovely messages coming in. Let's get this one on.

What a lovely track there. Louis Armstrong with What a Wonderful World. Well, next up, this is a special song to all of the dads, stepdads, granddads, father figures, all that someone special that you look up to as a father figure, for having that shoulder that's always needed. This is Bill Withers with Lean On Me.

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4: Well, what do you think of that? A few bits of promo around some of our fantastic presenters here on Harbour Radio and all about what their shows have to offer for you. Stay tuned, you've got some great presenters coming throughout today and the rest of the week. Well, I'm going to do this next message with this song. Then we're going to head into a bit of an update on the weather, see what the traffic and travel is like with that road closure on the seafront. And then we'll play a couple more before we come back with the sponsor slot at 11:15. We've still got some great music to hear from you guys and some lovely messages going out to those special people in your life. So this next song is a heartfelt Father's Day message for a very special dad called Frank. Now, Frank, this message comes with lots of love from Helen. Helen wants you to know just how much you mean to her. She says you are a truly special person and that you're always there whenever she needs you, no matter what time of the day is or what the problem may be. Your love, support, kindness and reassuring words have helped through so many moments, and today is a chance to say a big thank you for always being there. So Frank, on this Father's Day, here's a song with love and appreciation just for you. Please sit back and enjoy this one. This is Bridge Over Troubled Water here on Emma's Romance Rewind.

0: Whoa, what an absolute classic. Iconic track there from Simon and Garfunkel. Bridge Over Troubled Water. Loving that one.
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0: Yes, it is Harbour Radio Weather Update. So here is the latest forecast for Norfolk, brought to you by me, Emma, on the Romance Rewind show. So the latest forecast for today is telling me that this afternoon will be mainly dry and hot with sunshine and a few areas of cloud, but a very warm, hot day for us all. Tonight will be dry and clear throughout. It will be a very warm and muggy evening, guys. So prepare yourselves. Preparation is a must. Make sure you've got the windows open, get your fans ready, and remember, cotton, simple cotton. It's a lot cooler. So the forecast for Monday, tomorrow will be another hot day with lots of sunshine. It will turn cloudy for a short time in the afternoon. There may be some scattered light showers, but all in all, another very warm day. So the outlook from Tuesday through to Thursday, it's remaining very hot and humid throughout the middle of the week. There will be extensive spells of sunshine and it will be largely dry throughout the middle of the week. So all in all, we are looking at some lovely sunshine this week. And just going to look at the tops temperatures. So today we've got a high of 20, sunny intervals and gentle breeze. Monday the 22nd, hot 20. Tuesday, hot 23. Wednesday, hot 24. Friday, hot 23. Friday for the residence day at the race course. Beautiful temperatures of 26. Beautiful. Next Saturday, 25. Sunday, 23. Wow. Absolutely glorious. That weather is going to be lovely. Well, let's move on to... We're now in the second hour part of the show, so let's move on with our next message. I received this one on Tuesday in an email, and when I was reading it, it was really nice to receive this one because not everybody may be a dad. So this next song is a special Father's Day message for a very special husband and devoted fur dad. So this is Greg, and Greg is a fur dad. This comes with lots of love from your wife, Mary, and she wants you to know just how much you mean to her and your beloved fur babies. Even though you've never had children of your own, the love, care and dedication you show every day make you an amazing dad in all the ways that matter. Your kindness, strength, support and the way you always put your family first have filled your home with love and happiness. And the bond that you share with your furry companions is something truly special, and they are lucky to have you. So Greg, on this Father's Day, Mary wants to thank you for all the love you give and for being such a wonderful partner and fur daddy. Please enjoy Because You Loved Me by Celine Dion, sent with all her love, here on Emma's Romance Rewind.

Celine Dion there with Because You Loved Me. Now, just letting you all know, the fur babies, they were cats and kittens. So, yes, cats and kittens for the fur babies. Well, I've had news just come in from the presenters and the guys out there who are my eyes and ears, as well as you guys. There has been an accident on the A47 Acle Straight eastbound at a Branch Road. So there is slow traffic due to a crash. I'm just had a look on the AA map and I can see that it's very, very slow along the start of the Acle Straight and then from the Branch Road, which is the turning off to Halvergate, from there all the way up to the Acle roundabout, including the Link Road off. That is all currently closed. So if you are planning on heading down towards the Acle Straight through to Norwich, or you're travelling anywhere, please be mindful and take alternative routes. Just having a look through into town, because you'll probably hear on my last message there was a bit of engine noise. That was the bikes who are so excited to get down onto the seafront to enjoy the Wheels Festival. They were all lined up in the traffic here, revving those engines up. So yeah, that I do apologise about that, because it's pretty warm in here today and the windows are open. So there's probably a little bit of feedback. Yeah, as I said, just looking on the map to see, traffic doesn't look too bad around town, even with that closure of Marine Parades. Everything seems to be moving nicely around town. Obviously in your busy areas around Gapton and along the A47, slow moving traffic, but that's usual at this time of the day. Keep you updated if we hear anything else, or as I said, you are my ears and eyes. If you're aware of anything that's happening out and about on the road, then do get in touch and I can let you all know what's happening. We'll keep you updated as best as we can on that, on the Acle Straight. Well, we're going to play one more before we come back. Oh, we're running slightly over. We'll get this next track on and then we will come back with the sponsor slot. I'm lucky enough because I've got two dads, so I'm very extremely lucky that I have two men to look up to in my life. And I think that this song goes out to all those dads and granddads who are sadly no longer with us, but whose love and guidance will remain with us every single day, because sometimes we don't realise how lucky we are. And this is Bette Midler with Wind Beneath My Wings.

The beautiful Bette Midler there with Wind Beneath My Wings. Well, we move on to the sponsor slot. We are slightly behind time, only slightly, but we'll catch up. Firstly, I'm going to say a big shout out to Gary, who's joined me in the barn this morning. Well, how was breakfast? I bet you are hot and bothered this morning, Gary. And you're even hotter now because now I've mentioned you, you've probably gone a little bit red. So give everyone a wave around you. Wave to Gary, everybody. Good morning to you. I hope you're going to have a really busy day today. I'm sure you will, with it being Father's Day. Right, let's move on to show sponsor time with Great Yarmouth Racecourse. If you are looking for a fantastic day out this week, there's something special from our friends at the racecourse. It's Residents' Day this Friday, a race day that's completely free for local residents to attend. Whether you're a racing enthusiast looking for a great day out with friends or family, or fancy enjoying some excellent hospitality and dining, guess what? There is something for everyone. For more details, including hospitality packages and restaurant bookings for the day, simply give the box office a call. You can do that by ringing 01493 842 527. That's 01493 842 527. And our huge thanks once again to Great Yarmouth Racecourse for supporting Emma's Romance Rewind here on Harbour Radio. Well, they've also got lots more events coming up in the season, and I will be promoting them every single Sunday on the show. We'll even be having them come in for some live opportunities. So yeah, we'll get them in and we'll see what else they've got to offer. We might even be able to get some free tickets out of them. If you're listening, Tom, yes, we'll get some free tickets. Well, I need to move on with the messages and dedications this morning, because we've still got quite a few more to do. But let's have a look at this next one. Oh, I love it. Somebody becomes a dad for the first time. Congratulations. This next song is going out to a very special dad who is celebrating his very first, yes, his first Father's Day. Congratulations, Ben. He's become a dad. Oh, and he says it's one of life's greatest adventures. Well, today we are celebrating you and all the love, care and dedication you've already shown to your little one, Ben. Your family

Mariah Carey there with Hero. Well, as we head towards the last half an hour of the show, here's a song every parent can relate to, especially dads. We all want our children to stay forever young, playing this one for James, Kian and Henry. Alphaville with Forever Young.

Alphaville, forever young. Oh, what it would be to stay young forever. I think we'd all like that. Or would we? Well, moving on to this next song. And this comes with a very special Father's Day message from Scott to his uncle Will. Now, Will, after Scott lost his dad, you have always been there for him. You've been a constant source of support, guidance, friendship and love, stepping into a father figure role when it was needed most. Scott wants you to know just how much he appreciates everything that you've done for him over the years. He says he honestly can't imagine life without you and is incredibly grateful for all the care, advice and encouragement you've given him. Today is a chance to say thank you for being such an important part of his life and for always being there when it mattered most. So Will, this comes with love and appreciation from Scott. Here is George Michael with Father Figure on Emma's Romance Rewind. Happy Father's Day, Will, from your nephew, Scott.

George Michael with Father Figure there. Well, I'm going to give you a run through who you've got today. Presenting after me at 12 o'clock, you've got the Nice and Easy Jazz Show with the lovely Jim Costello. Smooth, very smooth. After Jim, you have got Barry Coleman, who will be here 2 till 4. He will be doing his Sunday special. Then at 4 o'clock, you have Rev Debs with her Sunday service. After the Rev Deb, you've got the Soul Crossover with the lovely Nikki Van Duran. And then after Nikki, you've got the Soul Classic, Soul Magic with Big Nev. Followed by In Bed with Big Nev. What a lineup you have this Sunday special for Father's Day. Lovely. What a lovely day you're all going to have. So stay tuned for Harbour Radio for all of the presenters. Well, next up, I have a Father's Day dedication. This one is for all the dads out there who are lucky enough to have sons in their lives. Yes, sons. From the moment they arrive, boys have a way of filling their lives with adventure, laughter, pride, and the occasional little bit of mischief, I might say. Whether they're still little enough to hold your hand or all grown up and making their own way into the world, the bond between a father and son is something truly special. So today we celebrate the dads who have taught their boys how to ride a bike, how to kick a football, how to tie a tie, but how to be kind, how to be brave, and most importantly, how to be a good person. So to all the fathers and sons listening today, this one is for you. It's not father and son. That's coming up in a bit. Here is John Lennon with Beautiful Boy.

Lovely track there by John Lennon with Beautiful Boy. Well, we're moving on very swiftly because we've got a couple more dedications to come and three great tracks coming your way. So this next special message goes to James from all of his family. The message reads, James, we know you're feeling a little bit under the weather at the moment, but everybody wants you to know how much you're loved and appreciated, not just today, but every day. We hope you're on this. Hope you're on the speedy recovery. Well, you're obviously on the road to recovery, and they want to remind you that you'll soon be back up on your feet and feeling better soon, back to your usual self. They want to thank you for everything you do as a dad, for your love, your wisdom, and for just being there for your family. So on this Father's Day, take some time, relax, put your feet up. Get them making coffee for you or a cup of tea, whatever you decide. But this special dedication from your family, because they know how bad you've been feeling the last couple of months. So they want you to get a bit of a VIP pampering today, James. And they've sent in this lovely message for you. And they've asked me to play The Living Years from Mike and the Mechanics, because it's one that you always put on in the car. Well, they better be singing along with you. Here we go. This one's for you.

The Living Years there by Mike and the Mechanics. Now, if you listened to the words of that song, there was a point in particular where it sang, I didn't get to tell him everything I need to. Well, just take a minute and think about those words. Well, today is the best day, isn't it, to do exactly that. It doesn't have to be verbally. It can be in a message. It could be in text. It could be written down in a card. Anything that you just need to tell somebody, then you've got the chance to. Well, moving on to this next song, and this one is dedicated to all the dads, stepdads, granddads, uncles, brothers, sons, and father figures who are listening along to today's show. To the men who work hard, care deeply, and support their families, who help their friends and always try to do their best. Today, guys, we celebrate you all. Whether you're spending the day surrounded by family and loved ones, or if you are remembering loved ones, or if you're simply enjoying a quiet Sunday on your own, we just want you to know that you are loved and valued. So from everyone here at Harbour Radio, thank you all for what you do. We send our love and wishes to every man who is listening today. And with that, here is Boyzone with Father and Son. Just one thing to those who know me, I'm sorry.

Whoa, Boyzone there with Father and Son. Well, I can't believe it. We've literally got 5 minutes left to go. What an absolute amazing show we've had this morning. All of the wonderful messages that have come in. Unbelievable. Some really lovely mentions and dedications for those people you love. Just want to say what a wonderful Father's Day special it's been today. And a big thank you to everybody who sent in messages, dedications and memories. To all the dads, stepdads, granddads and father figures listening today, thank you for everything that you do. I've been Emma and this has been Emma's Romance Rewind here on Hub Radio 107.4 FM. I want to wish everybody a lovely day and I hope you all enjoy the rest of your Father's Day. And remember, guys, tell the people you love just how much they mean to you. It's so easy and you'll regret it if you forget it. Until next Sunday, take care and I just want to say a big thank you shout out to Great Yarmouth Racecourse for supporting me here on my show, because without them I wouldn't be sitting in this seat delivering your lovely messages. Finishing us off today with a beautiful song that we've left till the very last. We couldn't do the show without this one. It is Luther Vandross with Dance With My Father. Enjoy your day, take care, and I'll catch you all next Sunday. I'll be back from 10 a.m. Here we go.

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Hello, welcome, and a very good day to you. My name's Jim Costello, and I'm here for the next 2 hours playing you some cool, relaxing, and laid-back sort of jazz sounds. Yes, welcome to the Nice and Easy Jazz Show here on Harbour Radio, the voice of the community.

The wonderful smooth jazz sounds there of Grover Washington Jr. with Flamingo. Here on the Nice and Easy Jazz Show, we try to play a bit of mainstream jazz, Latin jazz, bossa nova, bebop, big band jazz, vocal jazz, free jazz, modern jazz, and of course, cool jazz.

A lovely voice there of Miss June Christie with Something Cool. And the lovely alto solo was by Art Pepper. June Christie, she was a singer for Stan Kenton for many years with his band, but she left and went on a solo career and was very successful, June Christie. Now, on the Nice and Easy Jazz Show, we have an album, a classic album of the week that we think should be in your collection, either in CD form, of course, or perhaps on your playlist if you're a Spotify or an Apple Music subscriber. And this week's just a little bit different. We've chosen a classic album. It was recorded by that marvellous jazz guitarist, Wes Montgomery. It was recorded in 1962, June 1962, recorded live at a jazz club in Berkeley, California. The club was called Subo. It didn't last too long, but this album comes from a session that was recorded there. The album's called Full House, and it features the song called Full House. Was written by Wes Montgomery, and it also includes a couple of standards as well. So we're going to hear a couple of tracks from the album. As I say, Full House will be the first track we hear by Wes Montgomery, and then a standard, Come Rain or Come Shine, written by Johnny Mercer and Harold Arlen. Besides Wes Montgomery on the guitar, we've got Johnny Griffin in there on tenor sax, Wynton Kelly, piano, Paul Chambers, bass, and Jimmy Cobb on the drums. So here's the first track, Full House.

couple of tracks there from our classic album of the week. The album was Full House with Wes Montgomery on the guitar, recorded live in California in the early 1960s. Johnny Griffith on tenor, Paul Chambers bass, Jimmy Cobb drums, and wonderful Wynton Kelly on piano. Full House. Now, Bobby Troup was a sort of pianist based in California in the 1960s, and he was a pianist and composer, married to Julie London, and he sort of steered her career along over the years. And they also both appeared in American TV series. It was sort of a doctors and nurses show called Emergency, and that brought him to the attention of the American public. I suppose he's best well known, Bobby Troup, for composing Route 66, which was recorded with great success by Nat King Cole. But he also composed quite a lot of other songs. And back in the 1950s, Jerry Mulligan had written a song called Walking Shoes, and Bobby Troup put some lyrics to it, and it was a bit of a minor hit second time round. And California-based vocalist Mark Winkler recorded a dedicated album to Bobby Troup a few years ago. And from that album, his Walking Shoes.

out goes the meanness. Get your walking shoes and let them deposit you in skies free of trouble and care. Hey, look around, see the sun everywhere, just fly. When you feel like you're starting to cry, just get out and get under that sky of blue, and you will find it's true, you're able to do anything that you ever could wanna do. So don't be gloomy, just listen to

when you feel like you're starting to cry. 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You're able to do anything that you ever could want to do. So don't be gloomy, just listen

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0: the truly magical sound of the John Coltrane Quartet. McCoy Tyner was on piano, Jimmy Garrison bass, Elvin Jones drums, and of course, John Coltrane on the tenor sax, Too Young to Go Steady.
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0: Our Harbour Radio Track of the Week this week is a popular jazz song with music by George Gershwin and lyrics by his brother Ira Gershwin. The song Embraceable You was written originally for an operetta, which never actually appeared. It was going to be called East is West, but it never ever made it. But it then appeared in a Broadway musical called Girl Crazy, where Ginger Rogers performed it in a sing and dance routine that was choreographed by Fred Astaire. It soon became, after that, a jazz sort of standard. Nat King Cole recorded it, Bing Crosby, Ella Fitzgerald, Judy Garland, Errol Garner, and even Herbie Hancock, Ornette Coleman, and Charlie Parker. But we've chosen a version by Billie Holiday. Billie actually made two recordings of Embraceable You. One was in 1944, and one a few years later, which we're going to play. It was inducted into the Grammy Hall of Fame in 2005. And it features on tenor sax Ben Webster, Harry Sweets Edison on trumpet, Barney Kessel guitar, Jimmy Rolls playing a lovely piano, Red Mitchell bass, Larry Bunker on drums, and Embraceable You by Billie Holiday.

The unmistakable voice of Billie Holiday there. Ben Webster was on tenor sax, Harry Sweets Edison, trumpet, Barney Kessel guitar, Jimmy Rolls piano, Red Mitchell bass, and Larry Bunker on drums. Embraceable you. Just a reminder, you're listening to the Nice and Easy Jazz Show with me, Jim Costello, here on Harbour Radio, the voice of the community. And if you want to see what's going on at Harbour Radio, the best thing to do is have a look at our Facebook page, facebook.com/Harbour Radio, and you'll find everything there. Next up, Clark Tracy put together a quintet of some of the best British jazz musicians, and they went to the Abbey Road Studios to record a wonderful album called We've Been Expecting You. Guy Barker on trumpet, Jamie Talbot on alto sax, Steve Melling at the piano, Clark Tracy, of course, on the drums, and Alex Dankworth on the acoustic bass. This is called The Nipper.

That was a number called African Flower, featuring the vibes of Gary Burton, and really nice piano there from Ahmad Jamal. African Flower, it was written by Duke Ellington, and he recorded it originally with in a trio concept with Charles Mingus on bass and Max Roach on drums, and it was also recorded quite recently by Nora Jones. She recorded it for her album Daybreaks. Here's Nat King Cole.

just one of those crazy flames, one of those bells that now and then rings, just one of those things. It was just one of those nights, just one of those fabulous flights, a trip to the moon on gossamer wings, just one of those things. If we thought

And usually in our shows, we feature a legendary jazz musician. We play a couple of tracks and tell you a bit about them. Perhaps you've not heard of them before. And this week we're talking about Hank Mobley. He was an American hard bop and soul jazz tenor sax player. And he was sort of described as a middleweight champion of the tenor sax. It was used to describe his tone because he wasn't as aggressive as John Coltrane, nor as mellow as Stan Getz, but he was involved in the early birth of the hard bop movement. And he was born in Georgia, but he was raised in New Jersey. And when he was 16, an illness kept him in the house for several months. And his grandmother bought him a saxophone. Seems strange, but she did. She bought him a saxophone to help him occupy his time. And it was then that he began to play, and he entered a music school in Newark. But he then started playing with local bands, and he got involved with Dizzy Gillespie and Max Roach. And I suppose one of his most famous recordings to start off with was with Horace Silver. Horace Silver was a pianist who put together a band, and he called it Horace Silver and the Jazz Messengers. It went on to be Art Blakey and the Jazz Messengers later, but this album, it was recorded and put on two 10-inch LPs. It shows you how far back we're going. And it featured Hank Mobley on tenor sax, Kenny Dorham trumpet, Doug Watkins on bass, and Art Blakey on drums. And, of course, the leader of the band, Horace Silver, on piano. It was an early Blue Note recording and became very famous. Well, one track became very famous. So we're featuring Hank Mobley today, and this is The Preacher.

Horace Silver and the Jazz Messengers there, featuring Hank Mobley on tenor sax. And Hank Mobley is our sort of legend we're looking at today on the Nice and Easy Jazz Show. And that was one of his earliest recordings. And Blue Note took note of how well he was doing. And he set up his own quartet and recorded a couple of albums for Blue Note. And perhaps his most successful was one called Soul Station, featuring Wynton Kelly on piano, Paul Chambers bass, and Art Blakey on drums. It was a sort of a mixed album with just a couple of standards in and some numbers written by Hank Mobley himself. But it was one of his most successful albums. And from that album, Soul Station, we've chosen Remember.

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Seriously, why not?

Georgia on My Mind by Carol Kidd, who's a really lovely Scottish jazz singer. Really nice rendition there. Georgia on My Mind, written by her.

Take Five by Tito Pianto, Latin jazz musician. Marvellous stuff, eh? A bit different from the old Dave Brubeck quartet version written by Paul Desmond. Now, after this next track, we're going to have a look at the best of British, a favourite British UK-based jazz musician, and we'll have a look at a couple of tracks by him, or her, perhaps. But to get us there, well, here's a couple of musicians used to play with Benny Goodman in the Benny Goodman Quartet, Lionel Hampton on vibes, and the wonderful Teddy Wilson on the piano, the man I love.

Lionel Hampton there on the vibes with Teddy Wilson on the piano, the man I love. Now, every show of the Nice and Easy Jazz Show, we have a Best of British, a favourite UK jazz musician that we have a look at and play a couple of tracks. And this week, we're looking at tenor sax player Alan Barnes. Well, he doesn't only play tenor sax, he plays all the saxophones and clarinet, so quite a clever young man. He comes from Altrincham in Cheshire, and in the late 1970s, he attended the Leeds College of Music, where he studied saxophone, woodwinds, and arranging. And then he moved to London in the early 1980s, playing with the Midnight Follies Orchestra, and the following year with the Pasadena Roof Orchestra. But then he played with a couple of hard bop bands, and he got together with tenor sax player Tommy Whittle, who was looking for a co-leader. And he joined a pianist called Dave Newton. And he'd known Dave Newton for quite a while because they were both at Leeds College of Music together. So they got on very well. And as a sort of introduction to Alan Barnes, I'd like to play a track from an album they made together. Dave Newton on the piano, Alan Barnes on the sax. The album's called Like Minds, and they played some lovely, lovely music on that. So let's listen to a track from Alan Barnes, as I say, on sax, Dave Newton on piano from their album Like Minds.

I'm just a lucky so-and-so. Dave Newton on the piano with our featured British artist of the week, Alan Barnes, on saxophone. I suppose Alan Barnes's big break came when he was asked to join the Humphrey Littleton Band, and he was there for a number of years. But eventually he branched out on his own and became a solo musician, gigging around everywhere, and he still does the same. He's was a regular at the Norwich Jazz Festival, and he's a wonderful, wonderful musician, and quite a humorist as well. And I know he's used as an MC for various festivals, including the Scarborough Jazz Festival. Another track from Alan Barnes, this time with Brian D at the piano, Len Skeet on double bass, and Bobby Orr on drums. And this is a song called The Touch of Your Lips, which was written by Ray Noble many years ago. It was a hit for Al Bowley and then became a jazz standard. And I hope you enjoy this one. Really nice track. Alan Barnes again with Brian D on the piano.

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1: Well, we're coming to the end of the Nice and Easy Jazz Show for today. But just a reminder that you've been listening to the Nice and Easy Jazz Show with me, Jim Costello, here on Harbour Radio, the voice of the community. And we're on 107.4 FM, Great Yarmouth's only FM radio station. And to see us out today, well, Zoot Sims leads a big band with a wonderful Duke Ellington number, I Let a Song Go Out of My Heart.

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2: Signs the Prime Minister is considering resigning. John Collins can tell us more.
3: Questions remain over Sir Keir Starmer's future after a senior cabinet minister failed to rule out reports he could resign as early as tomorrow. Business Secretary Peter Kyle said the PM's taking time to reflect on the political challenges facing Labour as pressure grows following Andy Burnham's by-election win in Makerfield. The Prime Minister's understood to be spending the weekend at Chequers with his wife, reflecting on what are called the political realities he now faces.
2: US Vice President J.D. Vance and senior Iranian officials have arrived in Switzerland for talks to end the war in Iran. Negotiators now have 60 days to iron out the details. And thousands of people gathered at Stonehenge this morning to see the sun come up and celebrate the official start of summer. Visitors travelled from across the world for the annual summer solstice event. That's the latest from Radio News Hub. I'm Grace McIntosh.
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2: Good afternoon. This signs the Prime Minister is considering resigning. Grace McIntosh can tell us more.
3: Questions remain over Keir Starmer's future after a senior cabinet minister failed to rule out reports he could resign as early as tomorrow. Business Secretary Peter Kyle said the PM is taking time to reflect on the political challenges facing the party as pressure grows following Andy Burnham's by-election win in Makerfield. The Prime Minister is understood to be spending the weekend at Chequers with his wife, reflecting on the political realities he now faces.
2: An extreme heat warning has been expanded as the UK braces for a heatwave that could see highs of a record-breaking 38 degrees. The Met Office says the baking heat could last until at least Thursday. And thousands of people gathered at Stonehenge this morning to see the sun come up and celebrate the official start of the summer. Well, that's the latest. From Radio News Hub, I'm Dave Cronin.
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5: 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I'm Rev Debs and I'm here from 4pm to 6pm this afternoon. I have to say it's rather warm in the studio. We've heard warnings about weather and it being very warm, and I think it's already quite warm in the studio here, but it's lovely to have your company this Father's Day afternoon. We are going to be thinking about Father's Day a little bit later on. The Prof is with me and we've got a couple of special guests who will be dropping in a bit later. Those of you who listened last month will remember that we had dance as our theme, and we've got one or two songs left over from our dance theme, so we'll be playing one or two of those. Do get in touch with us if you'd like to. The Prof is on the messages, although he claims he isn't. What's going on with the messages?
6: Well, I don't know because I can't see. My screen is a bit dead at the moment, so I can't see any messages. So nothing is currently happening my side of the message board.
5: Okay, but I think it could happen on my side, so that's not maybe the end of the world. So do get in touch with us if you'd like to on the chat on www.harbourradio.co.uk or on WhatsApp 07942 641 074, and between us we will be looking at the messages. But in the meantime, let me play for you one of our leftover songs, as it were, about moving and dancing. We've got Boogie Shoes by Casey and the Sunshine Band, and before that, Don't Stop Moving, and this version is by The Beautiful South. See what you make of this.

0: So I don't know if you've got your boogie shoes on or not as you're with us this afternoon, but it is lovely to have you here on Harbour Radio listening to the Rev Deb Sunday service. You are listening on Harbour Radio and it is good to be with you. We've been listening to Boogie Shoes by Casey and the Sunshine Band, and before that we had Don't Stop Moving, a cover version of Don't Stop Moving by The Beautiful South. So I'm Rev Debs, I'm the Vicar of Flegg Parishes in the north of Flegg Parish Churches. I cover Martham, Repswith, Bastwick, West Somerton, Winterton-on-Sea and Horsey, and I am delighted to be with you this afternoon, so thank you for joining me. We've got a range of different music and I'm joined by my husband, Pete, the prof. Good afternoon to you.
1: Good afternoon, everyone.
0: You're not that near your microphone, but that's probably all right.
1: Good afternoon, everyone.
0: That's lovely. So how are you and what have you been up to since our last show in May?
1: I'm very well. Enjoying, obviously, some good weather. We went sailing yesterday, which was slightly fraught, but we survived. And managed to find our way back. In terms of other bits and pieces, I think I mentioned last time that I'd started doing some work for a government department as a non-executive director. So I've been doing a bit of that. And I had an overnight stay in London, and I went to the 100 Club to a gig, reliving what I did 40-odd years ago.
0: So who did you see?
1: I've obviously forgotten the name of the band, which is a sign that I shouldn't be allowed out on my own. And I got massively wet coming home from London. So that's pretty much what I've been up to.
0: Yeah, well, it's nice to see you. Glad you're up to something useful.
1: Yeah, I mean, they were very good, the band. It will come to me. It's just...
0: You've got almost 2 hours.
1: I know. Do you think that's long enough?
0: It might be. Yeah. If people want to get in touch with you, what should they do?
1: They should do what it says on your piece of paper, which I've also got a copy of. So let me read that to you. I'm struggling to locate the actual...
0: Okay.
1: No, I've got it now. You can join the chat on www.harbourradio.co.uk, or you can WhatsApp the show on 07942 641 074. If you do that, the good news is Debs will be able to see your message. I probably won't.
0: Well, you might do. You never know.
1: You never know.
0: And you're a bit distracted because we've got a few guests have arrived, which is quite exciting, and there's also quite good quality biscuits.
1: Yeah, that's right. Are you going to explain who our guests are, or are you just going to tease the public?
0: No. So our first guest is my sister, Ray. Some of you who actually know me might know Ray. Oh, don't do that to the microphone until I've turned you off. Let me just turn that off. You can adjust it now. It's right. You're sounding like thunder.
2: You can spot the big sister.
0: No, it's right. There we go. So Ray is here. Your first visit to Harbour Radio. Good afternoon to you.
3: Good afternoon, and I promise not to touch anything further moving forward.
0: No, you can touch it if I turn it off first. That's all right. So you quite often listen from Spain.
3: I do, and it's lovely to be here at Harbour Radio, and beautiful to be visiting this amazing part of the world once again.
0: Yeah, it's good to see you. So a bit later on, you're going to introduce, you've got some picks. You and Pete have both got some picks, and you're going to give some friends a shout out. Is there anything else you want to say as you find your feet?
3: Well, I have to say I've only been here for a day or so visiting on this particular visit, very much enjoying the hay baling process. That's been fabulous.
0: Oh, you got excited, didn't you?
3: Very much so.
0: In a field, watching baling.
3: So, yes, a big shout out to all of the local farmers doing a great job.
0: Thank you very much. So we're going to be doing something a bit unusual. We're going to go straight into the prof's picks, which is a bit of a break from what we normally do. And I'm just letting him move the microphone back. And the picks are a bit different, really, this time, aren't they? So do you want to introduce your two picks?
1: Yes, thank you. It's Father's Day today.
0: Happy Father's Day to you.
1: thank you so much. I was thinking a bit about my father. And my father was a funny sort of character, really. And he had what can only be described as terrible taste in music. So I've chosen one of his all-time favourites, which haunted pretty much my whole childhood, and I really hate this song. So hopefully everybody will enjoy that. So that's The Wurzels, I've Got a Brand New Combine Harvester. So apologies to everybody for that. But just you know, experienced my childhood. Every time he was, he quite often had around sort of Christmas. Certainly, he'd have a big, or New Year's, he'd have a big party at our house where all the neighbours would come round, and he had a few staple songs that he played rather too frequently. But that was the one that really,
0: did it get the room moving?
1: Well, it sort of did. But after about sort of 15 years of it, people were starting to tire of it.
0: Okay.
1: But still happy memories, sort of. And then the other one, I've got sort of, so the other one's by John Lennon, and it's Beautiful Boy. And so I was just thinking about our son. We've got a son, and he's now 27 or something. He's a very large unit. But I always think of him as a beautiful boy, because he was a beautiful boy, and he still is, even though he's a bit bigger now. I remember when I was a teenager, I spent the summer in France, we went round to the local mayor's house. We were doing sort of voluntary work. And we were forced to sing, well, I was forced to sing John Lennon songs, because I had little round glasses then. And so the mayor sat at the piano saying, "You look like John Lennon, start singing his songs." So I have sort of fond memories generally of pretending to the French nation that I had a talent for singing, which of course I don't. But I think this is a lovely song still.
0: Okay, so we've got the Wurzels and then John Lennon. Only on the Rev Deb Sunday service would you get two such different songs.

0: We have been listening to John Lennon and Beautiful Boy here on Harbour Radio on the Rev Deb Sunday service this Sunday tea time, and today is Father's Day, and we've been listening to the Prof's picks for today. The first one, which was Combine Harvester by the Wurzels, played for the Prof's late dad, who we all called Bones, and Darling Boy, Beautiful, Beautiful Boy by John Lennon, played chosen by the Prof for our son. So it's been lovely to listen to those songs this afternoon. Slightly strange mix. We'd like to give a very special shout out now to our show sponsors. Now, Alan's Butchers in Hemsby are our show sponsors. So we'd like to say good afternoon to Jeff and Amy, and hello to all of Alan's customers. They haven't actually got a jingle yet because they're too busy to come in.
1: Yeah, so we failed to record one specially for today, which is a shame.
0: I know, we nearly made something up, but we haven't done that because obviously they've been promised a professional one.
1: Well, and also they tried to sell me some vegetables the other day as well as meat. So
0: they did try to sell some asparagus, didn't they?
1: Interrupted, you know, I couldn't think of anything to rhyme with it.
0: No. So last month we were recommending their Scotch eggs, and today we'd like to give a plug to their homemade meatballs in Italian sauce, which is one of my favourites. And we had those for tea last night, didn't we?
1: We did. And once again, delicious.
0: Yeah, very delicious. But we've also had meat today.
1: We have.
0: So what have we had already today?
1: Well, we had a lovely rump steak today.
0: We did.
1: And cooked really well, I think.
0: Yeah, cooked very well. So, yeah. You know, and if you buy steak, here we go, we're really going to plug on that. If you buy steak, Amy also makes sauces, which you can purchase. Now, we didn't have her sauce today.
1: No,
0: because
1: we didn't.
0: We weren't that far ahead.
1: No.
0: But you can purchase her sauces, and you can put them in the freezer, and then you can sort of slice off what you want and just have a little bit. It lasts for ages.
1: That's right. It's genius.
0: It is genius. So so hello to them, really.
1: Yeah.
0: Is there anything else you want to say about meat and meatballs and Alan's Butchers?
1: Well, I think my favourite product of theirs is probably the steak and Stilton pie. I think that's an unsung hero in the background.
0: Oh, okay.
1: But you don't really like pies that much, do you?
0: No, not really.
1: But their
0: really.
1: Pies are very good.
0: Yeah, so anyway. So we'd like to say hello to them, and also to the new person who's helping them out over the summer. I think she's called Keris, but I might have just made that up. Really sorry if I've got your name wrong, but it was really nice to meet you. And next time I will remember who you are. And that should hopefully go a little bit better for all of us next time we meet.
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0: So we have got another guest who I'm going to introduce in a moment. But before he comes on air and he's sort of having a little wander around, having a drink to cool down because it's actually really, really hot, we are going to listen to a piece of music which will be familiar to you. So this is London Derriere, and this is played by Simon Kenworthy, who is our guest, who we are going to speak to after we have listened to this.

0: Thank you for your company this Sunday tea time here on Harbour Radio. 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If you would like to get in touch, you can message us on the chat online or WhatsApp 07942 641 074. The prof is allegedly looking at the messages, but you can't see them, can you?
1: No.
0: No, okay, so he's not looking at the messages, but do message in if you would like to. Now, let me introduce our second guest to you this afternoon. Welcome to Simon Kenworthy.
2: Rev Debs, thank you for inviting me. Pleasure to be here.
0: Simon is a retired musician, a music teacher. Is that a fair assessment?
2: Yes, retired musician. Yes, definitely. I haven't taught for a long time, but yes, retired.
0: Excellent. A retired musician. But really, I'm thinking musicians, like lots of things, don't really people retire. You don't really retire, do you, as such?
2: No. I play the piano all the time. So that's important, because it's one of those things, it's like riding a bike. You've got to keep doing it. Otherwise you fall off and all your fingers shrivel up and drop off. So you've got to keep doing it. So I play every day. And it's only recently that I've started actually sort of putting myself out there and doing concerts and doing bits of work for people now.
0: Excellent. So Simon lives in Winterton-on-Sea, and you recently came onto Moira's Drive Time show.
2: Yes.
0: And had a blast, I think, so that's good. But you came on really to talk about the Winterton-on-Sea Music Festival.
2: Yes.
0: And you're back to talk about it again, because we thought we'd give it a further plug, because I went to the first concert and I have to say it was absolutely fantastic. So do you want to tell us a little bit about the festival and why you're doing it? Because Winterton's not a very big village to have a music festival. It sounds quite grand.
2: Initially, it is a bit grand, really. Initially, it started off just with an idea as a fundraising event. And we were going to just do a come and sing sort of event, you know, where lots of choral singers come and sing for a day and they pay us a bit of money and we have a fun day singing a choral work. But then it sort of expanded. So we are doing the choral event in September. And we thought, wouldn't it be nice to do events every month for the whole of the summer? So we've called it the May to September.

0: Festival, and we're basically giving a concert every month until the middle of September. So you came to the first one, that was a couple of weeks ago, and we had a violinist, and it was absolutely wonderful.
1: It was wonderful.
0: It was a fantastic concert, and the weather was absolutely horrible, so bless the people who came to listen to us.
1: We all had soggy feet, I would say, yeah.
0: Yes, I felt very guilty shoving everybody out at the end of the concert because I gave everybody the choice. I said, either you can go out in the rain or we'll play an encore. And fortunately, we played an encore and the rain sort of abated slightly at the end. So that was good.
1: Yeah, so it was very good. And I suppose it's the idea to try and bring live music to places where there may not be much live music in a way.
0: Absolutely,
1: as well.
0: Yes. There is a tradition in Winterton of giving concerts, but there aren't that many. Maybe visiting groups come and give a choral concert or something like that. But it's to do something for the village, but also to do something for the wider area. We have advertised quite widely in the whole of Norfolk and around Yarmouth and in the villages. So we're hoping to bring people into the village, hopefully people having a day in the village, sit on the beach, have some fish and chips, and then come to the concert in the evening. It'd be a fantastic day out in Winterton.
1: Yeah, lovely. And I think, you know, for a lot of people, most things happen in Norwich or in Yarmouth. So to have something sort of in one of the villages sort of on the coast and sort of in the Broads area and for people on holidays, it's
0: absolutely
1: a great
0: yes.
1: thing, isn't it, really?
0: There's lots of holidaymakers in Winterton. We should tap into them, really.
1: Absolutely. Now, we just heard Londonderry, quite a famous piece. People would know it from sort of Danny Boy and that type of thing. So that was you playing the piano?
0: I was playing the piano and some friends of mine. That was my trio. Diane was playing the cello and Mike was playing the violin on that one. That's quite an old recording. That goes back to when I was a lad, probably 20 years ago, something like that. I think we recorded that.
1: Yeah, lovely. And is that what we can expect at some of the concerts?
0: We will be playing that very piece, that very arrangement, at the concert next week. And the programme is what you would call a light music programme. It's like the BBC used to play in the 50s and 60s. And it was all the rage at one point. Light music in this country was huge before the Beatles and people like that. And there has been a sort of resurgence of interest in light music, maybe over the past 20 or 30 years. But when I was with my orchestra, the Scarborough Spa Orchestra, which I talked about the orchestra with Moira when I was on before, we've been doing it all the time since 1912. The orchestra never stopped doing it, and fashions changed, and it sort of went out of fashion, and then it came back into fashion about 20, 30 years ago. A lot of orchestras are playing light music now, so the concert programme is of that ilk. Yeah. So we're doing Strauss waltzes.
1: So something for everybody.
0: Yes, Strauss waltzes, pieces like the Londonderry Air, traditional pieces, little folk tunes, also radio themes, TV themes, that kind of thing, and some musicals as well. We're going to play some Cole Porter, and we're going to play Oklahoma, Rodgers and Hammerstein. And we're going to start off with a Dambusters March.
1: People will love
0: by
1: that.
0: By Eric Coates, because 27th of June is also Armed Forces Day.
1: It is.
0: So we're going to celebrate that with our very first piece, which will be the Dambusters March. And it'll be a fantastic opening to the concert.
1: Now, you've got a piece of music for us next as well. Another one of your pieces that has been recorded that we've managed to put onto the system. I'm quite impressed by your skill with technology and mine. And this is Calling All the Workers. Do you want to tell us a little bit about this? And
0: Yes, well, I think your listeners will know this piece. It was a very, very famous piece used on the radio as the theme to Workers' Playtime, I think it was. It's before my time, but a lot of people know about it. This is also by Eric Coates, and it's just a fantastic romp of a march. And this is my orchestra playing. This is the Scarborough Spa Orchestra, the full orchestra playing this piece.

0: that was calling all the workers, which was the Scarborough...
1: The Scarborough Spa Orchestra.
0: Scarborough Spa Orchestra, conducted by yourself? Or?
1: Directed from the piano, yes.
0: Directed from the piano.
1: There aren't many of us, believe it or not, there are only 10 of us playing there. And it sounds like a
0: it bigger... It sounds like loads of you.
1: It sounds like a bigger orchestra because we've got, like, representatives of all the various different parts of the orchestra. So we've got wind, we've got brass, we've got percussion, strings, and the piano is filling in all the bits that are missing.
0: It's a very good sound, isn't it? It does sound like a full orchestra.
1: Yeah, it's fantastic sound.
0: So if you've just tuned in or you've just joined us, this is Rev Debs on the Sunday service here on Harbour Radio. And I'm speaking to one of our guests, Simon Kenworthy. And he is telling us all about the Winterton-on-Sea May to September Music Festival, as well as other things.
1: Other things.
0: Other things. And so we've just been listening to Simon playing the piano. It's a shame we haven't got a piano in the studio, isn't it? But we could maybe have that another time. So the first concert, we're going to talk a little bit about that a little bit more. So church was slightly reorganised, wasn't it?
1: Yes. We thought because the concerts are quite intimate, they're not big groups
0: of people.
1: And they're
0: all taking place in Winterton Church.
1: Yes, they're all in the church. And we are using the chancel up by the altar. So the altar step is being used as a little stage. And then we're putting additional seating in. So in the choir area... That's where we're going to do the concert. And the sound is absolutely great in there because it sort of concentrates the sound rather than it going wide into the church. And people were also saying that if you were halfway down the church, it still sounded fantastic because the sound was sort of funneled down the church. It's amazing how we can fill a church with just one violin and one piano.
0: It's amazing. And there was what my son would call inviting lighting. So there was different lighting. There was a sort of some pot plants. So it had a bit of a, it had a little bit of a sort of Victorian parlour vibe.
1: Yes,
0: to
1: we
0: it.
1: Were going for the Palm Court look.
0: Yes, it was nice.
1: And because basically that's the kind of music that we're playing. Yeah. It's Palm Court, it's light music. And that's how you dress your stage for that kind of thing. I want swags. So at some point we're going to have swags and big bows.
0: Okay.
1: I think. So we might go a bit grander.
0: A bit grander.
1: Soon. Yeah.
0: If we can... Oh, there you go. That's somebody breaking the speed limit, I'm guessing, outside. So that's quite good. So, and we had a lovely violinist.
1: Yeah. Ishani Bula, who's been a friend of mine for about 10 years. I met her in France when I used to live over there. And we started doing a lot of gigs together. And then I wrote her a piece of music as well. I wrote her a sonata, violin sonata, and we played a piece of it.
0: It was lovely.
1: In the concert, and that was nice. That's the best it's ever gone. So we should have recorded it, but we didn't.
0: I was going to say, if there's a recording of it, I'm sure people would be really interested because that was really beautiful.
1: Yeah.
0: And she seemed to quite enjoy the intimate venue, the different sort of vibe.
1: Yeah, she loves it. It was Ishani who offered, actually. She just WhatsApped me completely out of the blue last year and said, can I come up and do a gig for you? So in a way, that was partly the thing that sort of got
0: triggered
1: the whole idea going. And then I just rang round more of my mates and said, you know, can we make a festival out of this? And they all said yes. Everybody jumped at the chance to come to us. And they've all really got on board with the sort of charity fundraising for the church aspect of it as well, which is really good because that's why we're doing it, ultimately, is to stick a new roof on the church.
0: We need a new roof, and that's going to be a few concerts. But, I mean, what better way of raising money, to be honest,
1: it's
0: than having a really nice time?
1: Absolutely, it's a start. And we're in profit already.
0: Hurrah!
1: Yeah, so that's good.
0: So, do you want to tell us a little bit about your soloists and people that are going to be playing with you this coming Saturday?
1: This coming Saturday, so that's the 27th of June, and two friends of mine from the Scarborough Spa Orchestra, they're still members of the orchestra. Diane, who was a member when I was in charge of the orchestra, so she's been with them for absolutely ages. She's playing the cello, and Rebecca, who's a newer member of the orchestra, she plays the violin. And we've never played together as a trio, so it's going to be great fun at the first rehearsal, but it'll be absolutely fine because all three of us know the music backwards. So we'll just sort of slot into place very, very easily. So it's a Scarborough Spa Orchestra type concert, and it's going to be light and frothy and full of energy.
0: And so when you play with people that you maybe haven't played with before, is that quite an exciting dynamic because you're maybe really attentive to each other in a way that you might not be if you know people really well, or
1: you've got to be switched on. You've got to be a chamber musician to be able to do it. Some musicians are soloists, and you put them with somebody else and they just can't get that vibe. But I've always played with other people, and you have to be able to give some give and take, especially like in the last concert with Ishani, because she pulls things around all over the place, and you've just got to be there and follow her, especially when you're playing the like gypsy stuff and all that, which requires a lot of sort of give and take in the music. And it'll be fine. I'm really looking
0: forward to it. You see, I was interested watching you because, as I say, we were up quite close as the audience, and you almost watched her more than you watched the music, as it were, because you were waiting, I suppose, for where she changed maybe the dynamic herself, interpreted the music herself. But she obviously had that freedom for her own interpretation.
1: Yes.
0: Would that be...
1: There's different ways of accompanying different sorts of musicians. The most difficult people to play for are other pianists.
0: Okay.
1: I've done quite a lot of two piano stuff, and it's really quite difficult because the pianos are big, and it's difficult to see all the body movement and see the fingers and things. Violinists are quite easy because you follow the bow. Wind players, there's a lot of breathing involved, so you can hear them breathing, and you've just got to give everybody that bit of space. Wind players, singers, you've got to stretch the phrases out and just give people a little bit of time at the end of the phrase to be able to take a breath and carry on.
0: Yes, you see, if I hadn't have been to your concert, I probably wouldn't have spotted all of that if I'd gone to another concert.
1: Yes,
0: it's not near enough.
1: Yes.
0: And so I was thinking, actually, this is a real skill, isn't it?
1: Yeah,
0: it is a real skill. Well, we're going to pause for a moment, Simon, and Simon's going to maybe just have a lie down in a slightly cooler room, because it's unbelievably hot in here.
1: It's warm in here. It's cooler elsewhere, though, which is really weird.
0: Yeah, so he's going to lie down on a sofa in what I'm going to call the green room, maybe with a cold drink, while we turn our attention a little bit to think about what we have been thinking about in church on Sunday. Hold on. Oh, I was going to play us a jingle. Here we go. No, I'm not. I don't know what I'm doing. Hang on. Technology failed.
2: Harbour Radio.
0: There we go. It didn't fail me. It was Harbour Radio in a really loud voice waiting in the corner. Today is the third Sunday after Trinity. And we have been, we've been in church. We've all been in church, actually, this morning, one way or another. The prof is going to read us a small extract from Matthew's Gospel and the passage we had in church this morning.
3: Thank you. So this comes from Matthew chapter 10, verses 26 to 33. Jesus said, "So have no fear of them, for nothing is covered up that will not be uncovered, and nothing secret that will not become known. What I say to you in the dark, tell in the light, and what you hear whispered, proclaim from the housetops. Do not fear those who kill the body, but cannot kill the soul. Rather fear him who can destroy both soul and body in hell. Are not two sparrows sold for a penny? Yet not one of them will fall to the ground unperceived by your Father. And even the hairs of your head are all counted. So do not be afraid. You are of more value than many sparrows. Everyone, therefore, who acknowledges me before others, I also will acknowledge before my Father in heaven. But whoever denies me before others, I also will deny before my Father in heaven."
0: Thank you. So this is part of a longer passage of Jesus teaching his disciples as he sends them out into mission. And he reminds his disciples to live openly in the light and to live without fear. He warns them that people will oppose the message of the good news of Jesus, but they shouldn't be afraid of this because they are secure in God the Father's love. They are so secure and God loves them so much that he even knows how many hairs are on their head. Now, for some of us, that might not take too much, not really looking at Simon particularly. For others of us, we've got a bit more hair. I've turned his microphone off so he can't even say anything nasty back to me. But if we think about this concept of the hairs of our head being numbered, that's the hair on my head and the hair on your head and the hair on everybody in your room as you're listening to this, or maybe if you're listening to it on catch up, you're out and about and you can see lots of people, and the hair on the heads of everybody in Norfolk and in East Anglia and in England, and maybe, and we have got one or two people currently listening in other parts of the world. and God numbers the hair on the head of each person. We cannot really grasp the love and care of Almighty God. And Jesus tells his disciples that they need to work out who in life to be afraid of. He suggests that they should fear God, their loving Heavenly Father, and the judgment of God. And so in obedience to God's call on their lives, they should not fear other people. Because whoever those other people are, however powerful they are not God. They do not love as God loves, and they do not have the wisdom or understanding of God. So you might think this is a slightly curious Bible reading on Father's Day. As many of you will know, Father's Day is not something we really mark in church in the way that we mark Mothering Sunday. It's not a traditional Christian festival or even really something the church marks. But we do want to acknowledge the role of good fathers or of those who have been like fathers in our lives. People often tell me that they've had wonderful fathers and will recount all sorts of anecdotes about that. But some people will also tell me that they've had a difficult experience and that they've perhaps had horrible times and terrible experiences with their father. Whether you come to today with thankfulness or sorrow as you think of your earthly father or those who have been like a father to you, I would encourage you to remember your heavenly father. I'm not talking about those who have died, but God the Father. To understand who we are as Christians, we have to understand who God the Father is and how much he loves us. Jesus tells us that God so loved the world, he sent Jesus himself to save the world, God's only Son. There's a curious verse in the book of Zephaniah, which is one of the Old Testament prophets, which I shared with our congregation this morning, which says, "Do not fear, do not let your hands hang limp. The Lord your God is with you. He is mighty to save. He will take great delight in you. He will quiet you with his love. He will rejoice over you with singing." I'm going to read that again. It's a wonderful description of God the Father. And if you want to, as you listen, you may want to just close your eyes. "Do not fear, do not let your hands hang limp. The Lord your God is with you. He is mighty to save. He will take great delight in you. He will quiet you with his love. He will rejoice over you with singing." So whenever you feel anxious or fearful, you could pause and think of this verse from Zephaniah chapter 3 and it's verse 17. "Imagine the one who knows the number of the hairs of your head singing gently over you, and let that singing drive out fear and anxiety from your heart and your mind." So we're going to pause for a moment for a piece of music, and we're going to remember God's presence with us. And we're going to do that through a song by Zach Williams and Dolly Parton, which is one of Ray's choices. And she's going to introduce this for us and explain why she has chosen it.
2: Thank you so much. So I'd like to dedicate this song to Natasha, a friend of mine who's based in the Valencian community in Spain. This is one of her favourite songs, and it reminds us that whatever we're going through in the twists and turns of life, Jesus never leaves us. Zach Williams and Dolly Parton, "There Was Jesus."

0: That was Zach Williams, Dolly Parton, There Was Jesus, which was the choice of Ray, my sister, playing that for Natasha. So thank you for your company here on Rev Deb Sunday Service on Harbour Radio. It's lovely to spend this Sunday tea time with you. Thank you for listening on 107.4 FM, or perhaps you are listening online or listening on catch up. You are very welcome to get in touch with us if you would like to. The WhatsApp is 07942 641 074. Nearly forgot myself then. I don't think we've got any messages, have we, Prof?
1: No, we don't.
0: So that's making your life easy, isn't it?
1: Well, I mean, it's one less complication I have to deal with.
0: Yes, and so you've been eating a few cookies?
1: No, it's good to have guests, because without guests we don't get any sort of anything at all, let alone posh cookies. So it's all going very well. I've got a slight sugar rush on, but I'm coping with it.
0: Okay, thank you very much. And we've also been enjoying the company of our special guests who've dropped in to see us this afternoon. And we've been talking to Simon, who's been sharing some of his own music that we've been listening to and telling us about the music festival in Winterton. And and all sorts of other things. So, Simon, you were off mic. We were having a little chat about different places you've lived. So you've lived in France. So when you were in France, were there musical opportunities there, or was that more of a time of less musical involvement? Or
2: I'm the kind of person who goes into a village and then says, what can I do? Because I like to do things. You know, I don't like to sit about and do nothing if I feel as though I can offer something. So in my local village, we started doing little concerts and stuff. And actually, it's a big day in France today because it's Fête de la Musique.
0: Oh.
2: So Fête de la Musique, they celebrate it on the 21st of June every year. And they deregulate music in the whole of the country. So anybody can perform anything. They don't have to submit PRS returns or pay copyright on anything.
0: That's
2: basically
0: a good
2: the
0: idea.
2: Whole of music is deregulated, and it's to encourage amateur performances. So in the villages, you have performances in the village squares, in the churches, all over the place. And fortunately, it's fallen on a weekend this time. So there'll be loads of concerts last night and more concerts today, and music going on all day. Unfortunately, it's very, very hot in France at the moment. So I noticed the government have actually banned alcohol sales at Fête de la Musique gigs, just because it's not good
0: too
2: for
0: hot.
2: People.
0: Yeah.
2: It's too hot. But yeah, every year. So we used to do Fête de la Musique gigs, and I ran a choir and did lots of concerts. And I used to talk in French as well in the concerts, because I sort of present the concerts and talk rubbish. And I used to talk rubbish in French.
0: And did you do much... Did you do sort of choral pieces in French or...?
2: Some, yes. There was a sort of a big whiff of Anglo-Saxon-ness about our concerts. So we did them in the sort of traditional English way. So the French were absolutely taken in by Gilbert and Sullivan, and even things like this, the Sound of Music, you know, Rodgers and Hammerstein musicals. The French don't really know them. And it's amazing what the French know and what they don't know. They tend to concentrate more on their own singers, their homegrown singers. But I went into France thinking, well, everybody knows Rodgers and Hammerstein, but they didn't.
0: No.
2: So to do the Sound of Music, or we did Gilbert and Sullivan, we did some Offenbach as well for the French in French, and we did Die Fledermaus as well in German, and all sorts of bits and bobs. And it was a real mixed sort of bag, as well as the big choral works. I did Carmina Burana with them, and we also did Dido and Aeneas, which was a great thing to do, a sort of semi-staged performance of Dido and Aeneas. So we did a lot of different stuff.
0: Yeah, and so that builds relationships and builds community quite naturally, doesn't it,
2: yes.
0: Really?
2: Yes, in the area of the Dordogne where we lived, there's a very large English contingent. There was a village there called Aimay, which is where the choir was based. And in Aimay, they actually have their own cricket team.
0: Wow.
2: And a very successful cricket team it is too. And I think per capita it has the largest concentration of English people in the whole of France in Aimay. So it's a very, very buzzing village. And especially during the winter, it's the people who've come into the village who keep the village going. You know, restaurants, the bars and things like that. Because the French during the winter will tend to stay at home and watch the telly or something. The Brits are all out enjoying themselves.
0: So a bit of a different vibe coming into Winterton, but you threw yourself into village life in Winterton.
2: Yes.
0: And Simon has been playing the piano in the church on a Saturday to sort of help raise money when there's been sort of tower tours on and other occasions. And that's been really well received, isn't it? Visitors have loved
2: yes.
0: it.
2: Yes, I just offered one day to go and play for a couple of hours while people were whizzing up and down the tower. And unfortunately, because of health and safety and insurance and all that kind of thing, we can't do as many tower visits as we used to do. But I'm still playing the piano. So every Saturday afternoon between 2 o'clock and 4 o'clock, I'm at the piano playing just sort of popular classical music. I do requests as well.
0: You do requests.
2: And again, I just sit there and hope for donations.
0: Yeah, so if you are visiting Winterton or you're thinking, what should we do this Saturday afternoon? At any time now in these summer months, if you pop along to Holy Trinity and All Saints Church in Winterton, then you will find Simon. You know, it'd be lovely. And it's quite a good piano, isn't it?
2: It's okay, yes. It's not bad at all. And, of course, yesterday it was the best place to be in the village because it was cool in church.
0: Yes.
2: So we're advertising the church as the coolest spot in the village for the next few days.
0: Yes, in so many ways. So you've heard of warm hubs, and this is a cool hub.
2: A cool hub. It was so lovely yesterday.
0: It's a cool hub, and although it doesn't have an obvious toilet, there is a portaloo in the garden. Well, garden in the churchyard, it's not really a garden. So you don't need to worry about that either if you get
2: no,
0: a
2: No, we've
0: bit,
2: got facilities, yeah. And we make cups of tea and give out biscuits as well.
0: Yeah, so there's tea and biscuits. So you'd be very, very welcome any Saturday afternoon.
2: Any Saturday afternoon.
0: In the summer, and you'll hear Simon play. And it's been a great thing, and people have really appreciated it. So if you're... And you can bring your dog as well. So
2: you can bring your
0: it's
2: dog.
0: It's a dog-friendly church. There is more than one jar of dog biscuits. I know there's one for sure, and then I spotted a second one in church today. So there's more than one jar of dog biscuits and bowls of water for dogs. So if you're on holiday, or you know people are on holiday with their dog, then the dog is welcome to come along as well.
2: Absolutely, yes.
0: Everybody's welcome, whoever you are. So we're going to listen to another couple of pieces of music. The first one is Luther Vandross, which is Dance With My Father, which was requested by Val last time when our theme was music about dance or dancing or with dance in the title. But then the second one is The Great Waltz, which is again, is this just you? Is this your... Scarborough Spa?
2: Yes, this is me and my trio again. So this is me and cello and violin. And this is a fantastic piece of work. When I was with Moira before, I explained about Max Jaffa and his trio. And I modelled my trio on his trio. So we used to do a lot of arrangements by the guy who played the piano in his trio called Jack Byfield, who was a fantastic arranger. And it's real old-fashioned kind of arranging. It's so lush. The sound is absolutely amazing from three people, and it's sort of extravagant in all the best ways. And this is a selection of Strauss waltzes, which were used in the film The Great Waltz, which came out, I think, in the 1930s, 1940s. And they were arranged by a chap called Dmitri Tiomkin. And then Jack got hold of them and sort of put them into this incredible sort of mashup, I think you'd call it, because you hear the Strauss waltz tunes falling over themselves at times, and he joins some tunes together and puts one against another and all this sort of stuff. It's the most fantastic thing. And we'll be playing this as well in our concert next Saturday evening.
0: So Simon will be departing the studio very shortly. So do you want to give the concert one more plug? So what time is it?
2: The concert is at 7 o'clock in the church at Winterton-on-Sea, and it's £10 to get in. And the date is Saturday the 27th of June, which is this Saturday coming. There's plenty of parking. There's parking around the church. And also, if you go to the cricket pitch, we're allowed to use their parking as well. So don't worry about parking. You can park in the village anywhere. But do come along. And I would recommend you come along early, slightly early, because I think we're going to have a bit of a rush on.
0: Yes, I think we're going to have more people. And my other piece of advice to you would be bring a cushion.
2: Bring a cushion because you're sitting on pews.
0: Because you're sitting on pews or on plastic chairs, and there are a few cushions, but you want to be really comfortable so you can just enjoy it. And if you have got you know, we have got this space for people in wheelchairs, so don't let anything put you off. And if you need to bring the dog because you're on holiday or you can't leave your dog, then do bring the dog.
2: Absolutely, no problem. And also we've got a bar in the interval and nibbles.
0: Yes.
2: So, yes, we're catering for your every function.
0: And there was some slightly retro nibbles, I would say. So if you are a fan of cheese and pineapple on sticks, I mean, where do you get those anymore? Cheese and pineapple on sticks, amazing.
2: Well, it's a retro sort of concept.
0: It's a retro
2: isn't it?
0: Vibe. It's, I know, it's amazing.
2: It's very nostalgic,
0: I
2: think.
0: It was nostalgic. So I can't even tell you how many of those I had. And sausage rolls and other nibbles. And it was genuinely just a really lovely time. And people were so... people laughed, people cried, people just had the most wonderful evening, didn't they?
2: Yes.
0: Just entering into the music. So yes. So I'd like to say thank you. Thank you for the concert, the music, and for playing on Saturdays. And thank you for joining us today. So we are going to say goodbye to Simon and move straight to listen to Luther Vandross.

Strauss waltzes. It's not the Viennese all tuning in. They'll be shocked at this because it's

0: There's two real sort of things: How to Handle a Woman, baritone songs, and just together. What's the other one?
1: Yes, if ever.

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1: That was very exciting, and that was the Great Waltz. Now, Simon was going to go, but obviously he can't leave because everybody loves being here on the Rev Deb Sunday service, and because our lovely listeners are here. And you were going to mention something that you completely forgot to mention, Simon. So do you want to just tell everybody who is listening a little bit again about that piece that we've been listening to? Because that was a bit of a sort of mash-up, wasn't it, as it
2: yes,
1: were?
2: Yes, we'll be playing that on Saturday evening.
1: Oh, hang on. I've got your microphone on. Carry on.
2: And it's one of those sort of virtuosic tour de forces that everybody's got to listen to because it is... It's quite demanding to play, and it's great fun to listen to. And the thing I forgot was I was going to give a plug to the Scarborough Spa Orchestra. If any of your listeners are in North Yorkshire during the summer, go to Scarborough, and you go to the spa on the South Bay in Scarborough, and the orchestra will be playing there morning and evening. That's Sunday, Monday, Tuesday and Wednesday. They do morning concerts outside and evening concerts inside, and it's all the same kind of music that I've been talking about, and it's all marches and waltzes and songs from the shows, lots of Rodgers and Hammerstein, Gershwin, Cole Porter, Irving Berlin, all that kind of stuff. Real mixed kind of program, very light. A lovely, lovely orchestra, and they're still playing, and they start on the 19th of July. And then go on to the middle of September. So if you want to Google them, Google them. Scarborough Spa Orchestra. It's well worth a visit. It's a real blast from the past. And it's such fantastic entertainment.
1: Lovely. Well, thank you very much. Thank you for coming in.
2: It's been a pleasure.
1: And we will see you in Winterton Church and at other places.
2: Yes.
1: Playing the piano.
2: Yes, on Saturday evening.
1: And on Saturday evening.
2: For
1: and
2: the concert.
1: That'll be lovely. Thank you ever so much, Simon. See you soon.
2: Thank you.
1: Bye-bye.
2: Bye-bye.
1: I think we may have had microphones on, so I think everybody heard us talking about the French Music Festival and perhaps talking about Camelot as well. So you will have enjoyed all of that too, but we're now back on track. Thank you for those of you who have been messaging in. So it's nice to know that Sandy is listening, and it's also nice to know that Vic is listening. And it's just as well we're having pleasant and jolly conversations, isn't it? And we're all wondering why we don't play why Camelot isn't more of a big thing. But anyway, we're now going to move on. The prof has a pick for us.
3: Yes, no, I do. So I was going to pick a different song, but I was prevented from doing so. I won't go into that. We've been listening to some waltz music, although you may not have been listening to some waltz music. But when I was a student, there's a film called The Last Waltz, which is a film of the band's final concert, which I loved when I was a student. And there's a Bob Dylan song on that, which obviously he'd recorded earlier, called Forever Young. And thinking of Father's Day today, thinking of things that fathers wish for their children, I thought the sentiments to this would fit in quite well. So let's see if we agree.

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0: And it's been lovely to have Simon with us. He has now gone, so we're grateful to him for his time this afternoon, and also grateful that he didn't eat too many biscuits. Sometimes our guests eat quite a lot of biscuits, but that wasn't the case with Simon. He was the perfect guest, I would say. And we've still got Ray here with us this afternoon. If you would like to get in touch, please do so. You can do so in the chat room on Harbour Radio, www.harbourradio.co.uk, or you can WhatsApp us on 07942641074. And have we got any messages?
2: Well, no, just one or two people enjoying the show, which is terrific, and one or two people mentioning that we may have left a mic on whilst we were playing music. But that's all, you know. It's funny, really, because we've got a questionnaire, haven't we? That's asking us, what we need as presenters at Harbour Radio. And one of the questions is, what is your biggest fear of going wrong? And of course, every time we have a show, something new goes wrong. So
0: yeah, it's the first time we've done that.
2: I know, it's quite a new thing for us.
0: Yeah, and we were singing show tunes that we could try and remember from Camelot, so you must have really enjoyed that. So thank you for staying with us during that. at least you know we're not doing anything that isn't really sort of on point, which is quite strange and exciting. But we're going to now come to our time of prayer this afternoon as we reflect on people and situations and things, people who need our prayers and situations which might be difficult. So as this is Father's Day, we will just pause for a moment and we will thank God for those who have been fathers in our lives, those who have been like fathers to us. And we pray, Lord, in your mercy, been like fathers to us. And we pray, Lord, in your mercy, hear our prayer.

0: weekend, and we pray that you will be with people as they travel home this evening. We thank you for all those who have visited this part of the world this weekend, for all the holiday makers and tourists, for those people who are local who have enjoyed days out. And we thank you for good weather. We thank you for opportunities to get outside and enjoy the beautiful creation. Lord, in your mercy, hear our prayer. And we remember those for whom life is difficult, those who are unwell in body, mind or spirit. We think of those who are grieving, who may have lost loved ones, even this weekend, those who walk that path of grief and loss. And we pray that they will know the peace and love of Christ with them in these difficult days. Lord, in your mercy, hear our prayer. And we think of those who work hard to keep us all safe, and those who care for us. We think of those working in the NHS. We remember people working in care homes and nursing homes. We think of those who work keeping people safe at sea. We think of all those volunteers who assist to make our lives easier and our communities better and stronger. And we pray that they will know your blessing in all they do. Lord, in your mercy, hear our prayer. And as we have paused and you've had your own thoughts and the people and situations that you would want to lift to God in prayer, we conclude our prayers by praying together the prayer that Jesus taught us. Our Father in heaven, hallowed be your name. Your kingdom come, your will be done on earth as it is in heaven. Forgive us today our daily bread. Forgive us our sins as we forgive those who sin against us. Lead us not into temptation, but deliver us from evil. For the kingdom, the power, and the glory are yours, now and forever. Amen. So we're going to conclude our prayers by listening to another one of Ray's song choices. So would you like to introduce this to us and tell us why you've chosen it?
1: Thank you so much. So our next song is I Am Who You Say I Am by Hillsong, and this is a favourite in the church I attend in Spain, so greetings to all of you there. And in the international flavour, we will be listening to this in Spanish. ¿Quién dices que soy?

0: We are listening to Hillsong and Quien Dices Que Soy, which means "You, I am who you say I am." So that is a worship song in Spanish for us, because one of our guests, we've had another guest. One of our guests is my sister Ray, and she's Ava from Spain. So in your church in Spain, do you often sing in Spanish, or do you mainly sing in English? How does all that work?
1: We mainly sing in English. We're delighted to have some Spanish people that join us, but we mainly sing in English currently.
0: Yeah, excellent. Anyway, it's very nice to have you here with us this afternoon. How has your radio experience been going for you?
1: Wonderful. Well, it's a pleasure to be here. Grateful to be invited, and great to see behind the scenes. I have to say, there's a lot of technical pieces, aren't there?
0: There's quite a lot going on, or not. Here on Harbour Radio. Ooh, I'm pressing the wrong buttons now again.
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0: You are listening to the Rev Deb Sunday Service, and as usual, technology is almost under my control, but not fully. We've had a good chat with our various different guests, and the Prof has got another pick for us.
3: I think you are going to play...
0: I am going to play something, but we're going to have your song first.
3: Oh, are we?
0: Yes.
3: Oh, okay. I was laughing off mic for a change rather than on mic, that earlier on in the show, when your sister touched the microphone without your permission, you became quite the big sister, didn't you, really?
0: I
3: with
0: did,
3: your
0: yeah,
3: harshness
0: cross, yeah.
3: to her. I felt sorry for you there, Auntie Ray. But well done for rising above it. So I think this song is by Ian Dury. Oh, yeah, okay. So it's Ian Dury, My Old Man. So it's kind of a typical Ian Dury song, really, lyrically kind of interesting about the fact that his dad did kind of ordinary things, but he was still his dad, and he obviously remembers fondly what his dad got up to. So I think it's off New Boots and Panties, which is a famous album from the late 70s that many of you have probably got in your record collection.
0: I'm sure they all have, all our lovely listeners. And then after that, we're going to be listening to Johnny Cash, Daddy Sang Bass. So let's start with Ian Dury.

0: Just poor people, that's all we were, trying to make a living out of blackland dirt. But we'd get together in a family circle singing loud. Daddy sang bass.
1: Mama sang

0: That's Johnny Cash and Daddy Sang Bass. That was rather glorious, wasn't it? You are listening to the Rev Deb Sunday service here on Harbour Radio this Sunday tea time. And our time is beginning to draw to a bit of a close, but not quite yet. We've still got time for one or two more songs. One of our special guests this afternoon has been my sister Ray, who's over visiting from Spain. And she has another choice for us. Would you like to tell us about this next piece of music?
1: Thank you so much. So another song that I'd like to dedicate to my good friend Natasha, who's a lorry driver in Spain, and Lauren Daigle is one of her favourite artists. So happy trucking and safe travels as we listen to Let It Be a Hallelujah by Lauren Daigle.

0: We are listening to Lauren Daigle, Let It Be, a Hallelujah, which has been dedicated to Natasha. And I think to every other trucker. Let's dedicate it to all truckers out there. Have a great week ahead and stay safe on the road. Thank you for your company here this Sunday tea time on the Rev Deb Sunday service. It's been lovely to spend this Father's Day afternoon with you.
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0: We are drawing to a close and coming to the end of the show, so we're going to say our final goodbyes before moving on to three pieces of music. You can hear it's getting serious. The prof has just cleared his throat for us. So we'd like to say thank you to Simon for coming in to spend this afternoon with us, and we'd like to wish everyone involved with the Winterton-on-Sea May to September Music Festival a hugely successful summer, and we're really grateful to Simon for all that he's doing and for coming in to be with us this afternoon. We'd like to thank Ray for her company. So thank you for being with us this afternoon.
2: Thank you so much for inviting me. It's been an absolute pleasure.
0: And we'd like to say thank you to those who are listening, friends and relatives in Spain, as well as in other parts of the world, actually. So it's been great to have you with us. We'd like to thank our sponsors, Alan's Butchers in Hemsby. So do call in and see them this week. You'll certainly get plenty of chat, and you can have some friendly banter with them as well. Thank you to the prof for your hard work behind the scenes. You haven't done that much today, actually.
3: Well, no, I don't feel like I've really kind of earned the biscuits that I've eaten, but they're gone now.
0: Yeah, they're gone, but well done. Thank you for being with us. We will be back on Sunday the 19th of July for the Rev Deb Sunday service here on Harbour Radio from 4 p.m. to 6 p.m. and we will be excited to be with you again. We're hoping that we might have Jeff and Amy from the Butchers with us. Seeing as they seem unable to sort out their jingle, we might just have them in, and then that'll be good.
3: We can do it online. Eat things in pastry throughout the whole program. It'd be brilliant.
0: Yeah. So we're going to close with our evening prayer, which we're going to say together. Lighten our darkness, Lord, we pray, and in your great mercy, defend us from all perils and dangers of this night, for the love of your only Son, our Saviour, Jesus Christ. Amen. So our three concluding pieces of music, we've got Papa Loves Mambo by Perry Como, which is a choice of Vic, and we had a great time last month with Matt and Vic from Sarah's Tea Rooms, and they brought in some marvellous cakes and things which we're still talking about, so this is for them. And then we're going to have Craig David, One Last Dance, and we're playing this, which is a request for Claire and for Colin. We didn't get to play that last month, and so this comes with lots of love, particularly to Colin at the sad time of loss, but to the whole of their family. And then if there's time, we'll listen to I'll Sail This Ship Alone by Beautiful South. But we leave you with Perry Como and Papa Loves Mambo. Good evening and God bless.

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2: The future of the Prime Minister remains uncertain today as senior ministers refuse to rule out the possibility he could resign in the coming days. Allies say he's weighing political realities after mounting party pressure, with expectations growing he'll make a statement on his leadership as early as tomorrow. Speaking to Sky's Trevor Phillips, Business Secretary Peter Carl says Sir Keir is making time to reflect.
3: As well as working really hard over this weekend, I think he is making time to reflect on the political realities, challenges and opportunities that he finds himself in.
2: US Vice President J.D. Vance and senior Iranian officials have arrived in Switzerland for talks to end the war in Iran. Negotiators now have 60 days to iron out the details and turn a ceasefire into an actual deal. And England fans are arriving in Boston ahead of Tuesday's World Cup clash with Ghana as the city waves goodbye to the Tartan Army. That's the latest from Radio News Hub. I'm Dave Cronin.
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Hope you're having a wonderful weekend. The heat is on and it is set to last for the whole week. 07942 641074 is the number if you'd like to WhatsApp into the studio tonight.

0: Ah, Jagged Edge and Let's Get Married. Hope you're having a wonderful weekend. Hope you are keeping cool as possible wherever you are on the east coast of England. It's not been too bad today. You see, we're on the coast, so we've got a little bit of a breeze, you know, so it's not been as bad as yesterday. Yesterday was hot, hot, hot. But I imagine if you are in a city or away from the coast, it must be sweltering. Sweltering is a good word. And the only, you know, I'm not going to complain because it's cold for too long in this country. However, it's just the night times, isn't it? Sleeping is a little bit difficult, I think, in this heat. What is the solution besides a fan? Because my American friends laugh and say, why don't you have air conditioning? Like, it's not the standard over here, is it? It isn't. Houses over there, they have aircon. It's like we have heating. We open a window, that is our air conditioning. We have a fan, but I don't know. The fan is, it's okay if you can get a quiet one. What is your solution to keeping cool at night? Let me know. 07942641074 is that WhatsApp number, straight to the studio.
1: Okay, people, listen.

Bon garçon, and If You Need a Man. Yes, if you need a man, never mind to understand. What we need right now, ladies, is a man to fan us with a big, one of those big palm leaves that you see in the movies, you know, when they're fanning the lady. We can just lie there on a sunbed eating grapes or eating ice cream, even better, while they just cool us down or massage our feet with ice cubes. How about that? That sounds absolutely lovely. Unfortunately, it's not happening here in the studio tonight.

0: 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Preaching MC lines.
1: Sunday nights like they used to be.
0: Okay. That was me. Speaking at the same time. How did I do that? It's magic. It really is. Brandy from 1994 with a little bit of help from MC Light and Queen Latifah there. You're listening to Harbour Radio on a Sunday night. Sunday nights like they used to be. Ah, isn't it? It is so hot in the studio. It really is. Oh, I am melting. Just a little bit. But we have got next public announcement. It is a public announcement. And this is long summer from 2000, 26 years ago.

Slims it out.

Urban Species from 1994, and The Brother. Great album that was. You listen to Harbour Radio on a very hot and sunny Sunday evening, early evening. You listen to The Soul Crossover. Unless you're listening on Mixcloud, then you are listening at any time of the day or night that you possibly want to. And that's the great thing about Listen Again on Mixcloud, that you can listen over and over again as many times as you like. If you like any shows here on Harbour Radio, which I'm sure you do, you just go to Mixcloud, pop in Harbour Radio, and all the shows will come up, so you can just knock yourself out, but not literally. Right, tips to keep cool. Apparently, placing a bowl of ice in front of your fan in your bedroom or wherever creates cooler air, because so many times we put the fan on, it's already hot in the room and it's just circulating warm air and it's not doing anything. Also, sleep, if you are on two levels, if you're in a bungalow, there's not much you can do, but sleep downstairs, because obviously upstairs always seems to be hotter. Get a makeshift bed or sleep on the sofa downstairs. That should help you a little bit more. Also, they say to take a lukewarm shower. I don't know about that. I mean, why not just have a cold one? Just saying the word lukewarm right now making me feel hot, hot, hot. Right, next up we've got some Miles Jeffries and I Can't Stand It.

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You're listening to The Soul Crossover on a Sunday night. We were in the 90s there with Vanessa Williams and Dreamin'. Oh, what a tune. What a tune. And keeping a little bit of a slow theme just for now. Moving a little bit through the decades. This one from New Edition. Can You Stand the Rain? Right now, dare I say it? I could do with a bit of rain.

Mia, featuring Fabulous there, and so into you. 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

0: Snoop Dogg featuring Charlie Wilson and Peaches and Cream. You know what? Peaches and Cream sounds really nice right now. You remember there is that drink, that beverage, it is alcoholic, but you wouldn't even know, that tastes just like peaches and cream. And it's very, with loads of ice. Oh my gosh, please someone just bring me one. No, don't, because I've got to drive home. Tips of keeping cool at night when you're trying to sleep and it is absolutely sweltering still. Obviously, if you can try and keep your house cool in the daytime, that would help. Close your curtains, close your blinds. Someone has said, chill your socks. Put your socks like in the freezer or the fridge, you know, get them really cold. But yeah, I get that you need to keep your feet cool, but surely they're going to heat up. I wouldn't want to be wearing socks. I do think you could put your feet in some ice before you go to bed. Or, I've got it. Put a bowl at the bottom of your bed. If you've got a firm mattress, if you've got a soft mattress, you might make a mess. Fill it with ice. Just put your feet in it and go to sleep. I feel that there might be a few disasters. I feel like people are going to be messaging me in a few days' time saying, you know, the ice melts, right? And I've got water all over my mattress and it's just, yeah. Anyway, forget that. Hot water bottle, but cold water bottle. Fill your hot water bottle, put it in the freezer, and then stick that in your bed. Now that is a good idea, and I'm going to try it tonight. I'm going to let you know on Tuesday how I got on. Bloodhounds trying to hunt down the brown fox. The hell, Nana.
1: How we do? Yeah. Nana.

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Enjoy the sunshine, enjoy the heat. Remember, take a frozen hot water bottle to bed with you tonight if you can't stand the heat. I'll be back on Tuesday morning at 10 a.m. with the Tuesday tune-in. Thank you all for listening. Keep tuned in. 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

The path of the righteous man is beset on all sides by the inequities of the selfish and the tyranny of evil men. Blessed is he who in the name of charity and goodwill shepherds the weak through the valley of darkness, for he is truly his brother's keeper and the finder of lost children. And I will strike down upon thee with great vengeance and furious anger those who attempt to poison and destroy my brother. And you will know my name is the Lord.

0: Yeah.
1: 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Do not attempt to adjust your radio. There is nothing wrong. We have taken control as to bring you this special show. 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
2: 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So kick back, dig, while we do it to you in your eardrums. Oh, me, I'm known as Lollipop Man, alias the long-haired sucker. My motto is...
3: Kaboom! Kaboom! Yo! These are the big bad selector.

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very good evening to you. So on Friday evening, Clive Bailey played Love Ballad. Filled my floor. Thank you very much to the guys that decided to support my little soulful fest thing. You know what I mean? I thought I would do that, you know? And it worked all right for me. Soul classics, soul magic on a Sunday evening in the heat. Thank you very much to NVD. Let's see if we can keep it warm.

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1: More soul than a haunted house, it's Big Nev.

So, Sunday nights, like they used to be. Good afternoon to you. Welcome, welcome, welcome. Yeah. I said good afternoon because it feels like it's the afternoon to me. So, lots of good concerts and things going on at the moment, which is obliging for you guys, because you love it, getting out there and doing this semi-festival thing at Thetford and Newmarket. Yeah, we need one of those on the beach. We absolutely do need one of those on the beach. So we're here until 11 o'clock this evening with some cracking tunes for you. Here's a tune that I found in a box a little while ago. It's Gregory Goodloe and the track is called Groove On, like this.

You cannot argue with me. That is a massive, massive, massive, massive, massive tune. So is this one. Good evening to you. Welcome to Soul Classic Soul Magic on a Sunday night. Just playing some summer vibes and a little bit of jazz

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talking to a couple of friends of mine, and they were saying to me, God, I remember these tracks from when we were at school, when we first went out. This was a big, big tune. Yes, it was. Jackie Moore and This Time, Baby. Time for In Bed, nearly. No pyjamas tonight. You won't need them at all. Sleep on the top. Put some Vicks on you to make sure that you don't get nibbled in the night. Vicks. Vicks.

One of the most underrated, talented, super skillful women, Jessie Lane Powell, the track is called On The Edge. There's the DJ Quest mix. So we're getting ready to get you into bed and stuff like that, you know what I mean? If you want to go. If you want to go, that is. Let's go back, let's go back, let's go back. This is Lou Curtin. Track is called Heaven in the Afternoon. You're listening to Harbour Radio on a Sunday evening. In bed with Big Nev coming up.

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Happy Father's Day, Mr. Rutledge. Happy Father's Day to all of you guys out there. And the mums that are playing fathers as well. This LJ Reynolds.

0: sometimes you just got to hang back a little bit and just like watch it. It's funny really, because I'm playing that tune and a little saying came up at the same time, and I will post it and you'll see it very, very shortly. Thank you very much for joining me this evening. All good fun. Gonna leave you with some classic tunes tonight. So hot, isn't it? I'm back again tomorrow morning for the breakfast show.
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Ned, what's the matter with you? You haven't played any Earth, Wind & Fire for about 5 weeks. I told you I haven't been here for four. Goodness gracious. Don't tell me off. pulling some out of the bag tonight, which have been absolute favourites on the in-bed session with Big Nev. Between 9.30 and 11 on a Sunday evening. Yes, I've got Angela Griffin to compare with on Radio 2, but she doesn't play tunes like this, does she? No, she does not. If you would like a tune played in this section of the programme, you can only ask me, and I'll say yes. I love this tune. Listen to the words. Joe Sample and Lella Hathaway.

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Slow dancing is coming back. I'm going to make sure it happens at the end of every single night when I'm playing, I'm telling you. The Isley Brothers and At Your Best. 10:30 on a Sunday evening. Nev, can you play me a bit of

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